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0: 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Or this.
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5: Hello, hello. Happy Thursday morning. 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Sometimes a piece of chocolate just, let's just say, ma naqlax gwerra. 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

0: 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Ankomplu.
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0: Gabrielle for Be Easy 100.2, a UK artist Lee I have a newfound respect for her. 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
10: With Sicilia Outlet Village, summer black days coming up this month.
11: Good afternoon. In a moment, your number one's at one for today. But first, the weather. And, well, sunny, clear. Pleasantly warm, highs of 22 degrees for Malta and Gozo. Staying that way for the rest of the day. And then overnight tonight, staying mild. Lows of 18 degrees. And then the same tomorrow.

That false ending gets me every time. It's Bay Easy 100.2. They were your number ones at one. Steve Harley and Cockney Rebel, which was number one in the UK and Ireland. Backstreet Boys just before As Long As You Love Me, which was number one in Estonia, Italy, Latvia. Popular in the Baltics, clearly. Lithuania? Well, really popular in the Baltics. New Zealand, Romania, and Zimbabwe. And then starting off, Tina Turner, We Don't Need Another Hero, which was number one in Australia, Canada, Spain, Switzerland, and West Germany. That ages it, doesn't it? Anyway, more number ones at one. Same time tomorrow. Good afternoon. I'm Paul. How you doing? And here's a little treat from my homeland of Scotland, from the great city of Dundee. The Average White Band, and Let's Go Round Again.

0: What a voice. Paul Young, Wherever I Lay My Hat, brackets, That's My Home, close brackets. I do like songs that have got brackets in the title, don't you? Good afternoon. I'm Paul, taking you through the afternoon here on BEZ 100.2. And if you enjoyed that, then something really special from Labby Siffre to look forward to soon. Snow Patrol as well. And The Walrus of Love. Well, that's a bit disrespectful. It's Barry White. Easy.
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so inspirational, isn't it? Labby Siffre, Something Inside So Strong, on Bay Easy 100.2 across Malta and Gozo. Good afternoon, I'm Paul. And on the way for you soon, someone who played here in Malta at Ta Ali just a few weeks ago. She is on the way. That's a clue for you. It's a female. The Jam on the way too. And this from Mariah Carey. It's Fantasy on Bay Easy 100.2.

0: wonderful Emily Sandy. Read all about it on BEZ 100.2. And she was here in Malta just a few weeks ago playing at To Ali the night before James Morrison made his Maltese debut. We really are spoiled for live concerts here in Malta, aren't we? And more to look forward to as the summer goes on. Katy Perry, of course, here in July, and Lewis Capaldi in August. Really looking forward to that. Right, before two, going to play you Carly Simon and something Italian as well to look forward to.
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0: nice and chilled for your Thursday afternoon. Serenata rap from Jovanotti on BEC 100.2. And if you love Italian tunes, we know you do. Albert Galdes here a little later on this afternoon from 4. He is the don of Italian music around these parts. Meantime, though, you've got me. Hello, I'm Paul. And after 2, I'm going to be talking about a Maltese festival that gets going today. Music from Eurythmics on the way, Curtis Stigers, and also a singer who'll be making her acting debut later this year.
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6: With Sicilia Outlet Village, summer black days coming up this month.
0: Well, it's all very pleasant, isn't it? Sunny, clear, pleasantly warm, highs of 22 degrees for Malta and Gozo today. It's staying the same all throughout the rest of the afternoon. Into the evening as well, very mild. Won't get any colder than 18 degrees overnight. So yeah, very mild in anyone's book. And then more of the same tomorrow.

Adele doing her best Bob Dylan impersonation. Well, thankfully she doesn't sing like him, but that was obviously a Dylan song. Make You Feel My Love on Bay Easy 100.2. And I'm really looking forward to seeing Adele making her acting debut. She's in a movie that's out later this year. Cry to Heaven, it's called. It's based on a book, so that'll be out later this year. Expecting big things from that. Good afternoon, I'm Paul, with you this afternoon here on Bay Easy 100.2. And you may have noticed from this accent, I'm not originally from Malta or Gozo. I'm from Scotland originally, and I promise you, no bias here, but two great Scottish bands coming up. Steeler's Wheel in just a moment, and right now, Steek and Blue, and Real Gone Kid.

0: She was such an icon, wasn't she? Actually, no, she still is an icon, even though she's sadly no longer with us. Her legacy lives on. Whitney Houston, I Want to Dance with Somebody on Bay Easy 100.2. Good afternoon, I'm Paul. And as I was saying earlier, so many great concerts lined up this summer in Malta. We really are spoiled when it comes to live music. And one of those performers, a Canadian gentleman, yes, you can probably guess who that is. I'll play him for you soon after the beautiful South next. Bay Easy.
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Debbie Harry at her best. It's Blondie. Call Me on Bay Easy 100.2. And just before, the man that will be at Te Alli in July, making his Maltese debut, Michael Bublé, with Home. Now, Festivals Malta have organised a traditional Maltese cultural festival, Festana. It's at the Argotti Gardens in Floriana, and also in Zwieten in Zeytun as well. Starts today and it runs until the 24th, so it's on till Sunday. So if you enjoy the traditional Maltese singing and storytelling, and it really is wonderful, then Festana, it's on in Floriana and Zeytun starting today.

0: Well, I thought I'd slip in a little Dirty Dancing to liven up your Thursday afternoon. Patrick Swayze and Wendy Fraser, She's Like the Wind on Bay Easy 100.2. And that's exactly the kind of thing we play on Late Night Love, which is back tonight from 10. And then when you wake up tomorrow morning, Kurt Gallia here with the brightest start to your day across Malta and Gozo. It's Bay Easy Breakfast. Right, before 3, classic Fleetwood Mac song that you don't hear every day. And someone who performed in Malta a couple of years ago, Ed Sheeran. Bay
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0: believe it or not, it's actually only one voice on that. You might think that it's a female in the background singing, or vocalising at least anyway, but it's actually Lindsay Buckingham. He recorded himself and then sped it up to make his voice sound more feminine. So it's all him. Every voice you hear on that is him. And what a song. Big Love, it's Fleetwood Mac on Bay Easy 100.2. Good afternoon, I'm Paul, and more great music to come. Shalimar on the way, Boyzone, and I'll play you something from the Greatest Showman soundtrack as well. All to look forward to after three. Bay Easy.
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6: With Sicilia Outlet Village, summer black days coming up this month.
0: Very, very pleasant. Sunny, clear, pleasantly warm, a little bit of a breeze around. But still highs of 22 degrees, not bad at all. It'll stay that way for the rest of today, and then as we go into the evening and overnight, still very mild. It won't get any cooler than 18 degrees, so that's very pleasant, isn't it? And then more of the same tomorrow, lovely, sunny and clear, and highs of 23 degrees to look forward to for Friday.

So theatrical, isn't it? Love it. This is me. That's Kiala Settle on BEZ 100.2. And I can't believe they convinced her to dress up as an air fryer for the Masked Singer UK. Last year, I think it was, or maybe the year before. Yeah, if you've never watched The Masked Singer, it's crazy. But I must admit, I do quite enjoy it. It's a bit of a guilty pleasure for me. But yeah, Kiala Settle was a guest on it. I think it was last year. And her costume was an air fryer. She dressed up as an air fryer. Yeah. Moving on. It's Marvin Gaye now on BEZ 100.2.

0: Doesn't get much more 80s than that, does it? Go West, in all their 80s goodness, we close our eyes on Bay Easy 100.2. Good afternoon, I'm Paul, and if you're a fan of traditional Maltese music, then there's an event happening in Valletta tomorrow that you might be interested in. I'll give you all the details on that. Of course, if you love Italian music as well, Albert Galdez is here from 4, and he always slips in the occasional Italian song because he loves them, and we know you love the Italian songs too. Right, on the way soon, classic Jackie Wilson, something gorgeous from Mike and the Mechanics, and Kelly Clarkson too.
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just so poignant and emotional, isn't it? Mike and the Mechanics, The Living Years on Bay Easy 100.2. Good afternoon, I'm Paul, and a recent classic, well, you know, within the last couple of years at least anyway, from Lady Gaga and Bruno Mars. Such a good song, looking forward to playing that for you just shortly. And speaking of songs, the 20 most popular Maltese songs from 1975 till 2005, so a good, what, 30 years to pick from there. It was selected by the public, so maybe you had a say in this as well. It's going to be performed by some top local singers in St. George's Square in Valletta tomorrow. This is happening, okay, and there's a lineup, cast of thousands, Mary Spiteri, Ryan Hill, Olivia Lewis, Sarah Bonici, Mike Spiteri, just some of the names that will be performing tomorrow in St. George's Square in Valletta, so enjoy that, something to look forward to if you're a fan of Maltese music and culture. Four non-blondes for you now. What's up on Bay Easy 100.2?

0: Straits, Money for Nothing on BEZ 100.2. And it was the first song ever played on MTV Europe. But MTV in the US, the first song played on that was Video Killed the Radio Star, ironically. But actually, no, radio's still around and MTV isn't. So there you go. Video didn't kill the radio star at all. Very glad to say. And speaking of radio stars, Albert Galdez here after 4 o'clock. But before he gets here, got a great Kirsty MacColl song to play for you, and also a Lisa Stansfield song that isn't All Around the World. I'll play that for you next.
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0: and love Kirsty MacColl. That's her doing a Billy Bragg song and New England on BEC 100.2. And even though I love All Around the World, how good was it to hear something a bit different from Lisa Stansfield? It was the brilliant Change just before Kirsty MacColl. Right, enjoy the rest of your Thursday. And how could you not enjoy the rest of your Thursday? Because Albert Galdez is here next with music from Simply Red, Diana Ross, and he'll also be checking out the birthday file round about 4:30 as well. Have a great rest of your Thursday, and I will speak to you again tomorrow afternoon from 1. Ciao, ciao. Stay
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2: European markets dipped slightly, with the pan-European Stoxx 600 falling 0.2%, while investors awaited updates on US-Iran peace negotiations and digested the latest global corporate earnings. US markets are experiencing a cautious trading session following Nvidia's latest earnings report, while major benchmarks rallied strongly on Wednesday due to falling oil prices and optimism surrounding US-Iran negotiations. Stock futures have slipped overnight as investors digest the AI leader's blockbuster results and future guidance. Asia-Pacific markets surged, driven by a major rally in the technology and semiconductor sectors and easing geopolitical concerns in the Middle East. Investor optimism was fueled by strong earnings from Nvidia and the successful averting of a massive worker strike at Samsung Electronics. You can get the latest market news anytime at bayeasy.mt. You're up to date. I'm Ian Brannan.
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This is Bay and Globe. I hope you're well. And have you ever heard such a really ridiculous excuse ever as this, not to see somebody? Now, I am seeing someone, and last night they said, listen, I can't see you because of this reason. And she burst out laughing. I wasn't laughing, but in the end, I thought, actually, it's quite a good excuse not to see anybody. I'm going to share this with you soon. If you think of the worst excuse to not see anybody, including a partner, what do you reckon it is? Let's do this from Pointless Sisters and Jason Mraz next.

0: Hi to Roberta, who says, "Hi Ben, listen to Bayzy 100.2. She says the best excuse for a woman not to see a bloke is basically to tell them they're washing their hair. Because we all know what that stands. We all know that's code, right? Roberta, it's worse than that. The worst excuse not to see anybody ever. It's on the way after Emotions, Alicia Keys and Dionne Warwick Heartbreaker. All on Bayzy 100.2. Next.
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It's Bayezy 100.2. This is Ben Glover. Got your Fleetwood Mac everywhere. John Cicada, Just Another Day. And this has to be, I'm going to reveal it now, the worst excuse not to see somebody ever. So last night, the person I'm seeing at the moment said, you know, fancy little visit. And I went, I'm having a night in tonight. But yeah, if you want to come around, no problem at all. And she went, actually, do you know what? I'm not going to come around tonight. And I thought, oh, I've offended you. But she said to me, no, I'm not going to come around tonight because I'm going to be eating garlic. Now, if that doesn't throw up a red flag similar to that on a windy day in Golden Bay, I don't know what does.

0: As it's fake Friday today, it's real Friday tomorrow. And at Bay Easy 100.2, it's going to be free film Friday, where we're giving away two cinema tickets with popcorn and probably another zesty fresh drink for you as well. Nice and refreshing. All you've got to do is listen out for whatever three words we give you on the shows tomorrow for your chance to win yourself those cinema tickets and be in with a chance to win by guessing that movie to 9909102. Free Film Friday at Bay Easy 100.2. Back tomorrow for Friday. Right, One Direction to play. Pat Benatar. Bat Panata. And Hit Me With Your Best Shot. It plays next.
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0: We didn't play the full version of that, which is like over 6 minutes long, but I wish I did because I need to use the loo at some point. That's the only reason you hear long edits of songs on the radio is because we've either had to nip downstairs to put more parking on the car or nip to the bathroom. Right, my top three continues next as we continue Malta's greatest hit.
1: Il-kummissjoni elettorali qed tafża lill-eletturi li jixtiequ jivvutaw ġimgħa qabel minħabba raġunijiet ta' safar jew ser ikunu rikoverati dakinhar tal-elezzjoni fis-sptar illi għandhom jagħmlu t-talba fuq bażi personali billi timtela formola online fuq electoral.gov.mt/advancedtransfer mill-ġimgħa l-ewwel ta' Mejju. 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
0: Hi to Monica in Zaria, who has chosen my top three tonight. Monica, you are wonderful. Celebrating her 70th birthday this weekend. Bryan Adams, Shakira, and the Goo Goo Dolls and Iris. Next.

Hi to Monica Bonello, listening at the moment in Zaria. She is celebrating her 70th birthday this weekend. Happy birthday, beautiful. I hope you have an amazing weekend. Start it now. Go on, start it now. It's a fake Friday. Go on, start it now. You've got permission. Bryan Adams, Summer of 69, one of my greatest songs ever. I love that tune. First met my wonderful boyfriend there. Now, you must have been quite young when you met. Shakira, Underneath Your Clothes. Love Shakira. One of my grandchildren's favourite tunes as well. Can you say hello to Emily? Of course we can. Hi, Emily. And Goo Goo Dolls and Iris, one of her favourite songs ever, which, do you know what? I love that. Such an amazing eclectic mix on Bay Easy 100.2. As we continue, Malta's greatest hits, The Carpenters and Duran Duran.

0: 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Yeah, we have, but that's on the way. After Lighthouse Family High and Barbara Streisand Woman in Love, all on DAB Plus Digital Radio and online on your smart speakers and TVs. 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

Lewis Capaldi, Michael Bublé, you just need to move over, baby. Because we are giving you the chance with Kurt Gallia tomorrow morning in Basie Breakfast to go to one of the biggest festivals of summer live music. Here at Basie 100.2, we've got a pair of VIP, that's VIP tickets to Summer Lust Music Festival this weekend. It's starting tomorrow at the Asher Grounds. And if you fancy that and seeing special guests tomorrow at Alphaville, all you've got to do is check out tomorrow morning when you wake up our Basie Breakfast and Kurt Gallia. It's as simple as that, beautiful. Job done. Right, let's see. Aztec Camera, Summer in My Heart. Gabrielle Out of Reach. And how about this? One of our Bay Italia classics. I love this. Loredana Bertè in Alto Mare on Bay Easy 100.2.

0: We've had lots of feedback from the young lady I'm seeing at the moment. She said to me she couldn't come into my house last night because she's eating garlic. Now, a lot of ladies in Malta and Gozo understand that, and I get that. But there's one or two people that think this might be a bit of a red flag. But I'm going to go with this after nine, all right? But we'll take you there with Odyssey, Native in New York. We'll do your Pet Shop Boys Suburbia and KD Lang Constant Craving. 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

0: 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Oh my goodness. And that's exactly what you're going to say next.
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0: Just to warm you up for Late Night Love tonight from 10, Anita Baker, Sweet Love, and Savage Garden after this from UB40.

Love for it's Bay Easy 100.2. It's a fake Friday. It's Friday tomorrow, and it's all downhill to another happy weekend. And let's take you there with Soft Cell Tainted Love after Kareem Bailey Ray and Jefferson Airplane. She has funny cars. That's coming next. So random, that song. Anyway, I'm going to play it. Now, listen, this is random as well. A lot of reaction to this today, especially on the socials at A Single Dad Uncovered and Baysie Malta as well. The girl I'm seeing refused to see me last night because she was out eating garlic last night. Now, I think there were other things to eat, not just that particular garnish on her meal, but nevertheless, she didn't want to come round because she thought, you know, that might put me off. It doesn't bother me any of that. I think it's great. Hi to Rich, who says she really loves you then if she's doing that. That's a really nice thing to say. Do you think? Something there. Also, got a hello to Rita, who says, hi Ben, has she not heard of a toothbrush and toothpaste? I mean, just tell it how it is, Rita. I would, why not?

0: We've got details very, very soon, actually, of the very popular Eden Leisure Foundation pop-up thrift store. I love this. It's so good to find an absolute bargain, right? Between now and 10, gonna do you that, right? So hold tight for that. Find out where that's gonna be. First up, we'll play your Malta's greatest hits, including Dina Carroll, Don't Be a Stranger, and Real Thing, You to Me Are Everything. 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

We continue Malta's greatest hits at Bay Easy 100.2. This is Ben Glover, Dia, Lionel Richie, Lady Gaga, Bradley Cooper next. But let's end our week together, you and I, with this, our Daily Zen. It's Ben's Daily Zen, a bit of positivity to end your week and also your day if you had a bit of a tough one. It's simple tonight. It's only four words and it comes from Aristotle. And this is my Daily Zen for you tonight. Happiness depends upon ourselves.

0: fan of this. 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

0: Nice one, Fabulous, on today. I've enjoyed this week with you. I enjoy every week with you. But we're done and dusted now because Late Night Love is up next here at 10 p.m. on Bay Easy 100.2. You've got Bay Easy Breakfast tomorrow morning when you wake up. Claire with her time tunnel from 10. The beautiful Kelly Peps from 1. Uncle Albert from 7. From 4 tomorrow. And you've also got the Weekend Jam tomorrow night from 7. Happy weekend.
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